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Policeman taps the shades and sell a Chevy 69. 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

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How bizarre.

cut around. TV news and cameras, there's choppers in the sky. Marines, police, reporters ask where, for and why. Belly out, we're out of here. 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

0: 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It's good to know that you're not alone.
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1: Better days are coming, if no one told you. I hate to hear you crying over the phone, dear. For 7 years running, you've been a soldier. But better days are coming, better days are coming for you. 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

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I'm losing battles with a voice that I can find. These streets are far from black and white. Nobody knows a thing about what's wrong with life. 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